0: good girl.
1: Bad good bad dog.
2: Stay tuned for style.
3: I don't think it was a funny record. It didn't make me laugh, you know. I it made me cry.
4: Because I are clean.
5: Hi, boys and girls, I'm Dan But No Bacon. I'm the transvestite of the group.
6: I like it, I like it.